0: 联系地址上海市。
1: Cannot break their signal. 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The signal must be shut off at the source. We have

0: The annual exhibitors and distributors meeting will please come to order. If the motion picture industry is dead, it will be Monty Python who killed it.
1: And now for something completely different. From Columbia Pictures, rated PG. And now for something completely different. Worse than the Holy Grail.
2: Hey, I don't know about you guys, but me, I've had it up to here.

0: By the time you receive this cassette, I will have kidnapped one of your ladies. Now it's time for you to pay me the money that you owe me.
1: Hello?
2: Mr. Bannister?
1: This is he?
2: We have your wife.
1: How is she?
2: She's all right for now.
3: I know the cops are listening, so we'll keep this short. We want $600,000 in old 20s.
4: Captain's log, emergency report. We are fast being sucked into the hideous vortex of a black hole. Our rocket engines are useless. We are trying everything, even manual override. But to no avail. Our shipboard computer suggests one last alternative.

0: You told me. You fucked up.
1: Go too far, Tony.
0: I know. You are.

0: On a cold and gray Chicago morning, a poor little baby child is born in the ghetto.
1: In the ghetto.
2: I gave it to you.
3: James?
1: Shit, sorry.
3: When you're out by yourself and the band isn't playing, you can back up a little bit.
2: Okay.
3: Then it won't pop. Then when we start wailing, get back.
1: James?
4: Yeah.
5: Is this thing going to start off kind of big and build? Or is this
1: it should. Off?
6: It should be bright.
1: It should be bright and keep getting, you know, intense.
5: To the greatest brightness, but yeah. Basically brightness.
6: What?
1: We'll do it one more time. This should be it.
5: Yes.
3: We're rolling. Master G7295, cut one.
0: Yeah.
7: Drug lords wage bloody warfare in the street. Yet another open conflict. Oh, fuck this! Get me out of here!

congregation, please be seated and open your prayer guides to the book of Revelations, Psalm 69.

0: the way to succeed, and the way to suck eggs.
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2: Go, go, go, go!
3: Crazy, crazy music!
4: It's running amok. And it's coming this way.

my special agent man. You spy my secret dreams on your private TV set when I make love or have something to drink. You have complete

0: continues to plague the much-publicized California gubernatorial race as incumbent Republican candidate and television evangelist Pat Matlock was forced to step down from his position as head of the Worldwide Church.
1: Unitas News has learned that the allegations of sexual misconduct involve a tryst at the Paradise Motel in Tijuana. But despite witness accounts of screams and animal-like noises coming from the motel room where he was registered under an alias, Governor Matlock continues to insist that he was merely working on sensitive border problems and trying to improve international relations. Mario.
0: Meanwhile, Governor Matlock remains secluded at the executive mansion for several weeks of prayer and fasting in preparation for the grueling final weeks of the campaign.
1: Amen.
0: Amen indeed. Election controversy, however, does continue, this time involving presidential hopeful Charles Stevenson. Following what is being called the worst outbreak of plague in a decade, Stevenson was permanently removed from the ballot after health police traced the mini-epidemic to Stevenson campaign headquarters. Authorities are blaming such old-fashioned campaign practices as handshaking and baby kissing for the sudden new spread of the disease. Stevenson and most of his staff will remain in quarantine until well after the November election.
1: So it looks like the president's got that fifth term locked up after all, doesn't it, Mario?
0: Well, he certainly does, but you can never predict in politics.
1: It's true. CBS.

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Stop. All the women stop when I walk in the room.

0: can't find pussy anywhere.
1: Hey.
2: What are you, ducking me?
1: No. What are you...
2: Where's my money?
3: I don't have it yet.
1: Oh, my God.

0: From now on, the members of the Cybernetic Broadcasting System devoted themselves wholeheartedly to the realization of what must be one of the most bizarre ideas that ever occurred to the mind of man. The construction of a time machine that would transport them to the realms of the beyond and bring them face to face with the gods themselves.
1: Experimenting love. Experimenting love. 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

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Die Musik.

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1: Oh.
0: Die Musik.
1: Da.
0: Die Musik.
1: Oh.
0: Die Musik.
1: Ah.

0: They're intelligent living creatures. You can't just wipe them out.
1: We gave them life. We have the right to take it from them. Please don't concern yourself. They are simply laboratory constructed animals, as are we.

Thank you.

0: Now tell me again, why we gotta get the car washed? They didn't really get that part of it.
1: Look, Bobby, what can I tell you? All I know is what the guy said on the phone. He said, 100 G's in the trunk and get the car washed at the place they told us. That's it, man.
0: What do they want us to do with the ransom?
2: Don't worry about it. They'll tell us.
3: You want the wax?
4: Yeah.
3: That'll be $1.25.
0: Keep the change.
3: Thank you.

0: Oh, Bobby!
1: I can't help you! What are you doing? I can't, goddammit!
2: Hello, Williams here.
3: Yes.
2: Hello, Mr. Williams. I call you to tell one important thing.
3: Important thing?
2: Yes. Tell it now. Sorry. I won't disclose my name and address to you. It's your wish. Now, tell me the matter, mister. I need some money. Immediately.
3: Money?
2: This is not a bank. I know. I'm fully aware of my demand. What is the motive behind this demand? Necessity. Necessity for money. I'm not supplying money for necessities. So, you are not prepared to give money.
3: Yes,
2: I'm not. I realize that. But it is because you don't have money or else. Bloody.
4: Hello? Hello? Hello?
5: For dark is the sway that mows like a harvest.
6: 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Mix, mix, mix. Another day, another mix, mix, mix.

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2: 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Next.

0: What's the matter, Susie? What's the matter, Jill?
1: We're sick of our toys. We've had our fill.
2: Dolly's boring, and I hate to cook.
3: We want a new toy.
0: Well, let's have a look. It's Locked for Girls.
2: I'll comb her hair, and I'll do her makeup.
1: Look at Locked now. She's beautiful.
0: Yes, Locked. All kids love Locked.

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3: 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standby, message of 38 characters follows, echo, golf, Mike, Whiskey, November, echo, 4, Bravo, Golf, Oscar, Romeo, 7, Foxtrot, 7, Oscar, Juliet, Victor, 3, K-Pack, Romeo, Tango, Papa, Zulu, Papa, India, Papa, Lima, Tango, 4, 3, November, Romeo, Alpha, Yankee, Romeo, Sierra, 4, I say again,

Zijn twee jonge Duitse toeristen door de bliksem.

0: Love me.
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0: In the shadows of the tall timber, a terrifying army of animals gather, an ever-growing horde of beak, tooth, and claw. This is the Day of the Animals.
1: We gotta act like we got no one but ourselves. Get us down off this mountain.
0: See Christopher George, Leslie Nielsen, and Linda Day George struggle for survival in a world gone mad.
2: What about Roy and the professor?
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0: The Day of the Animals is coming, and there's no place to hide. Rated PG. Parental discretion advised.
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0: Russian, you're gonna make a fool out of me. 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
1: They're all scumbags.
0: What?
1: They're all scumbags.
0: Who?
1: All of them. You're better off.
0: Just drive the car, huh? You'll be driving this car the rest of your life. What do you know? You don't know nothing. I'll get that bitch. She ain't gonna jerk me around. I'll get her.
1: You'll get her.
0: Damn straight I will. One day this whole city's gonna explode. Used to be able to play stickball on these streets. Now look at these guys. Christ, what's happening?
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0: up, dog?
1: Can't call it. 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
0: damn,
1: up.
0: Damn, it's already 12 o'clock. Shit, yeah, I slept that late. Yeah. Damn. Oh,
1: so what you
0: shit.
1: Gonna do today, nigga?
0: I don't know. What you gonna do, nigga?
1: Shit, I wanna hook up
0: straight
1: with
0: up.
1: Tracks. Yeah.
0: Shit, excuse me, shit.
1: No funk ass.
0: Man, let me go in this motherfucking bathroom, dog.
1: You need
0: yeah,
1: to
0: man,
1: get
0: so
1: rid
0: what's
1: of
0: up
1: shit.
0: With them hoes?
1: Ah, oh, man, them bitches ain't shit. Fuck them
0: for
1: hoes.
0: For real?
1: I don't love them. Nigga, you threw booking, ain't
0: shit, man, my stomach hurting, dog.
1: I've been writing these lyrics, though. You know what I'm talking
0: yeah,
1: about?
0: But, check this out. I'm gonna come over and pick you up and shit, right?
1: Yeah.
0: And we gonna come over here and we gonna go and hook this tape
1: we
0: up,
1: dog. We need
0: to,
1: shit.
0: You know what I'm saying? I got some shit I need to lay down.
1: We need to do
0: you
1: that
0: got some
1: shit,
0: lyrics.
1: Nigga.
0: I'm gonna drop these dope tracks. Oh, right,
1: you know I'm flowing. You know I'm flowing. Yeah, I'm flowing like a motherfucker. You got them dope ass tracks.
0: I'm tired of motherfucker, man. Slim woke me out last night.
1: Oh, you ain't
0: you know
1: do shit,
0: saying?
1: Old little dick motherfucker. Yeah, get dick your ass up.
0: But yeah, for real though, man. You know what I'm saying? We gonna drop this gangster shit.
1: Dig
0: you know
1: that.
0: What I'm saying? Cause I got this style, man. You know, it's, I gotta let it go.
1: Yeah,
0: you know what
1: everybody
0: saying?
1: Need to hear that shit,
0: man. Cause it's all that. Yeah, yeah, you dig that shit.
1: Yeah, straight.
0: Man, I'm gonna holler at you later and just get with me.
1: I'ma do that, don't
0: yeah,
1: forget me, man.
0: I'm out of this motherfucker.
1: Alright, shit.

Nap.

0: The clear blue skies of Southern California turned blood red today when a squadron of F-16 fighter jets intercepted a small commercial airliner that accidentally strayed within 5 miles of Air Force One.
1: The President and First Lady were on their way to the Palm Springs Celebrity Golf Tournament. Fortunately, the security incident did not delay their scheduled appearance before enthusiastic crowds at the annual event.
0: On a more disturbing note, teenage youths armed with grenade launchers struck again on the streets of Los Angeles last night. One innocent motorist was killed, his wife and 3 children injured. Rival gangs say police are fighting for control of the downtown area's few remaining parking spaces. Mary?
1: And Unitas Today denied reports of setbacks in their search for a plague cure. A spokesman for the governing corporation said that 89Z, the latest experimental drug, holds definite promise for future research. The company points out that fewer than half the volunteer patients have actually died from their initial doses. Although surviving patients are said to be experiencing certain side effects, Unitas wants to assure the public that further tests are being undertaken on an accelerated basis.
0: All of us at Unitas are proud of our scientists, still working night and day to end the tragic epidemic, now in its 10th year.
2: Get on board.

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0: jealous niggas. Kill with some fucking shit to make you jealous.
1: The Adventures of the Panama Racing Club DJs. 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

0: World Cup. Who is he? What is he? Where does he come from? He is OCP's newest soldier in their revolutionary crime management program. OCP spokesman claimed that the fearless machine has crooks on the run in Old Detroit. Today, kids at Lee Iacocca Elementary School got to meet in person what their parents only read about in comic books.
1: Robo, excuse me, Robo, any special message for all the kids watching at home?
2: Stay out of trouble.
3: More fighting in the Mexican crisis today when American troops participated in a joint raid with Mexican nationals against rebel rocket positions in Acapulco. Now this.
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0: future.
1: We aren't dealing with ordinary machines here. 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In some cases, they've been designed by other computers. We don't know exactly how.

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1: The powers of darkness and light serve only one Lord, the creator of all things. 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

0: that is born of...
1: The man they are burying in a subterranean world of horror is a victim of the oblong box. Now, for the first time, Vincent Price and Christopher Lee star in Edgar Allan Poe's tale of the living dead, The Oblong Box. The Oblong Box in color from American International is rated M.
2: They make it sound like they had, you know, an office the size of this with computers and they got 40 secretaries. It's just a bunch of bums down there.
3: Intergalactic. Yes, ma'am.

0: Now, we believe the heisters are trying to get in touch with you in order to make a deal with your merchandise. Which is why I want Mr. Saperstein over there to, monitor all your calls.
1: No problem. Of course.
2: We're concerned about this as much as you are. Full cooperation goes without saying.
1: Yes, that's right. We have commitments here for this morphine. To supply hospitals, pharmacies all over the city.
0: Cheers. You process your own morphine, Mr. Dexter?
1: Well, you might say we are packagers, Lieutenant. We have the material flown in, medicinally pure, in powder form or liquid. Then we bottle it, label it, and sell it to our own outlets.
0: And this shipment here was in powdered form?
1: Completely. Morphine sulfate, 84 to 85% pure. What do you want me to say if they call?
0: Well, I'll brief you on that later, Mr. Dexter. Which is why I want to be here when you say it.
1: Well, how are we going to arrange that?
0: Well, you just tell your secretary that you're not in, and if it's important to call back after 6, I'll make sure that I'm here, and then you tell him, well, I want my chemist to examine it to make sure it's pure mojo.
2: Mojo?
0: Yeah. Mojo, morphine, Mephistopheles, spins and needles, cubes, and Emma. There are a dozen street names for it.
2: Mojo, the words they use.
0: Now, how many people know about that shipping?
2: 10, 12.
1: Do you think any of my employees were involved?
0: Well, they did know the driver's route, didn't they? And they knew where he stopped for his prune Danish and his coffee. They also knew what he was carrying. Of course, I believe they had inside help. Which is why I want a list of all the names that knew about that shipment. And we in turn will check with the consigner in Toledo.
2: I'll get you your information, Lieutenant.
0: This thing is here for show, or does it really tell time?
1: Well, for $2,000, Lieutenant, I should hope it does both.
0: Just the same, I'd hate to send John Cameron Swayze down to Colorado Rapids with a job like that.
1: Huh?

0: This conversation can serve no purpose anymore. Goodbye.
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0: yourself lately? Obviously not enough. I see girlfriend's been shopping at the Salvation Army again.
1: Catch you later, girl.
0: Oh no. Is that who I think it is? Maybe I can slip out the back way. Oh, hi, Ralph. 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
0: Te veo, honey.
1: Hi, Billy. 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A grasshopper, honey, and make it jump.

0: 47-year-old woman anyway? What does she ever do for you? Oh, I see. Mm-hmm. She buys you expensive gifts, like that Calvin Klein shirt you are wearing. Sweetheart, the label is falling off the back. You better take that off before somebody sees it. Well, that's fine, honey, if you like imitations. But why settle for a fake Calvin Klein when you can have a taste of real milk? Chocolate. Chocolate. That's my name, by the way. Chocolate. No, Chocolate.
1: Hey, Betty, guess what I got? Jamie, you don't mean... Yes! New high-fashion log for girls!
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2: 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And don't forget Dream Date Log.
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3: 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All kids love Log.

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0: Take cover,
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0: Blackula meets Slaughter. Now they're together for the first time on one big show. Blackula, the Black Avenger, more horrifying than Dracula, and Slaughter. It's not only his name, Slaughter is his business. See William Marshall as Blackula, Dracula's soul brother, a living corpse, seeking to quench his hideous thirst for human blood. And Jim Brown as Slaughter. He had a rifle, a belly gun, four grenades, and a theory. The best defense is to attack. Slaughter and Blackula on one big show from American International Pictures. Blood-chilling adventure meets blood-curdling terror as Slaughter meets Blackula.
1: Is it just me? Or is it getting crazier out there?

0: father and mother. July is the month I remember, which brings not only your wedding anniversary, but also Father's Day and Mother's birthday. I'm sorry I can't remember the exact dates, but I hope this card will take care of them all. I'm sorry, again, I cannot send you my address like I promised to last year. But the sensitive nature of my work for the government demands utmost secrecy. I know you will understand.
1: We are, all of us.
0: I am healthy and well and making lots of money. I have been going with a girl for several months, and I know you would be proud if you could see her. Her name is Betsy, but I can tell you no more than that.
2: Hey, Gabby, you can't park here. Move it.
0: I hope this card finds you all well as it does me. I hope no one has died. Don't worry about me. One day there'll be a knock on the door and it'll be me. Love, Travis.
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¡Eh! 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

0: This is MC Wicked coming straight out of Frazier. Once again, kicking it with the serial killer DJ Paul and my nigga Skinny Pimpin' 211. 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
1: Yeah, y'all know what time it is. 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DJ Paul up in this motherfucker. Finna drop part two of Hurt Village on your ass. My nigga Drive By, DeAndre and Hot Rod up in this bitch. 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

0: all that is holy. I will strike you down.
1: Tony Pope with a special edition of Hardcore. What kind of day is today, Ben? A day like any day when civilization unravels. Watch some of the action taking place behind me now as we continue our report. Who's next? The man on the street? You? Your fam? You aren't to let him know too much, sir?
2: Gosh.
1: You have information? Did he get what the motherfucker?
3: Wait a second. I'm trying to get a story here. Wait a second. I'm
4: out of here.
3: Trying to get a story here. Minor Capitan. Let me remind you about your compatriot, Mr. Harrington. He's up on official misconduct charges, isn't he?

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Come on, hit me. Move, chump, hit me, chump. Move. Muscle man bones. Hit me.

News Bulletin. A suspect in the Happy Times All Girls Glee Club slaying has fled the scene and managed to elude the police. He is armed and dangerous and has been spotted in the West Side area armed with a meat cleaver in one hand and his genitals in the other. We urge all residents to stay inside and lock your doors until the suspect has been apprehended. We now return you to your normal programming for your listening pleasure.

0: 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Data being received.
1: By the time you receive this cassette, I will have kidnapped one of your ladies. Now it's time for you to pay me the money that you owe me.
2: Hello?
3: Mr. Bannister.
2: This is he?
3: We have your wife.
2: How is she?
3: She's all right for now.
4: I know the cops are listening, so we'll keep this short. We want 600,000 in old 20s.
5: Are we doing?

Maybe, perhaps, yes.

Yes.

0: Out of the ashes of Buenos Aires comes first sorrow, then anger.
1: The only good bug is a dead bug.
0: In Geneva, the Federal Council convenes.
2: We must meet the threat with our valor, our blood, indeed with our very lives, to ensure that human civilization, not insect, dominates this galaxy now and always.
0: Sky Marshal Deans announces plans for an offensive against Klandathu, source of the bug meteor that destroyed Buenos Aires. Every day, federal scientists are looking for new ways to kill bugs.
3: Your basic arachnid warrior isn't too smart, but you can blow off a limb. And it's still 86% combat effective. Here's a tip. Aim for the nerve stem and put it down for good.
0: Would you like to know more? Everyone's doing their part. Are you? The war effort needs your effort. At work, at home, in your community.
4: One, two. Can I have your attention? All the girls with the big old ass. And what I want to see. I want you to bend down, touch the toes. On the one.

0: I'm now programming our computer to transmit lingua code at their frequency and rate of speed.
1: Here it comes.
2: Anticipate severe damage in all sections. High fire risk. Forecast zero survival rate.
3: But who or what are we dealing with?

Positive. Positive. Positive. Positive. Positive. Positive. Positive. Positive. Positive. Positive. Positive. Positive. Positive. Positive. Positive. Positive. Positive. Positive. Positive. Positive. Positive. Positive. Positive. Positive. Positive. Positive. Positive. Positive. Positive. Positive. Positive. Positive. Positive. Positive. Positive. Positive. Positive. Positive. Positive. Positive. Positive. Positive. Positive. Positive. Positive. Positive. Positive. Positive. Positive. Positive. Positive. Positive. Positive. Positive. Positive. Positive. Positive. Positive. Positive. Positive. Positive. Positive. Positive. Positive. Positive. Positive. Positive. Positive. Positive. Positive. Positive. Positive. Positive. Positive. Positive. Positive. Positive. Positive. Positive. Positive. Positive. Positive. Positive. Positive. Positive. Positive. Positive. Positive. Positive. Positive. Positive. Positive. Positive. Positive. Posit

0: the Capitol television, as you say. Please, please, no, no, don't hurt me. I will watch all day.
1: Murder Capitol Television.
2: This is Ironwork. Ironwork. Break. Zulu. November. Yankee. Get back. Tango. Stand by. Charlie. Zulu. November. Yankee. Quebec. Tango. Stand by. Charlie. Zulu. November. Yankee. Quebec. Tango. Stand by. Message follows. Charlie. Zulu. November. Yankee. Quebec. Tango. Yankee. Foxtrot. Foxtrot. Bravo. 3. Golf. Delta. November. Juliet. Disregard this transmission. This is Ironwork out.

0: Are you ready? Are you ready to descend?
1: To descend.
0: With Pat Boone, James Mason, Arlene Dahl, and Gertrude the Duck, where nothing is like anything you have ever seen. Come along on the most fantastic adventure Jules Verne ever created. Journey to the center of the earth.

0: Good morning, you mongrels.
1: Good morning.
0: Now, is that all the gusto you can muster? I said, good morning.
1: Good morning.
0: Now, that's a tiny, tiny bit better. But I can still sense some students out there who are actually afraid to say, good morning.
1: Good morning.
0: Yeah, that's what I like to hear. Because entirely too many young men and women today are completely paralyzed by their fears. They surrender their bodies to the temptation and destruction of drugs, alcohol, and premarital sex. Now, I'm going to tell you a little story today. It's a heartbreakingly sad story about a young man whose life was completely destroyed by these instruments of fear. A young man searching for love in all the wrong places. His name was Frank.
2: My stepsister, like, I sometimes worry that she eats too much.
3: Shut up, Kim.
0: Oh, sweetheart, please.
4: How can I decide what I want to be when I grow up?
0: Oh, that's a hard one.
3: What do I do to learn how to fight?
0: What do I do to learn how to fight? Son, violence is a product of fear. Learn to truly love yourself.
2: Okay.
0: Okay, get yourself up here.
2: Okay.
0: All right.
5: Good morning.
0: Good morning.
5: How much are they paying you to be here?
0: Excuse me? What is your name, son?
5: Gerald.
0: Well, Gerald, I think you're afraid.
5: Are you telling us this stuff so we can buy your book? Because I gotta tell you, if you are, that was some of the worst advice I ever heard.
0: Do you see how sad this is?
5: You want your sister to lose weight? Tell her to get off the couch, stop eating Twinkies, and maybe go out for field hockey. You know what? No one ever knows what they want to be when they grow up. You know, it takes a little while to find that out. Right, Jim? And you. Yeah, you. You think of some jerk shoving your head down the toilet? Well, you know what? Maybe you should lift some weights or take a karate lesson, and the next time he tries to do it, you kick him in the balls.
0: Son.
6: Get him off of there.
0: Do you see this?
5: Right?
0: This is an anger prisoner, a textbook example.
5: Prisoner.
0: You see the fear, people? This boy is scared to death of the truth. Son, it breaks my heart to say this, but I believe you're a very troubled and confused young man. I believe you are searching for the answers in all the wrong places.
5: You're right, actually. I am pretty, I'm pretty troubled and I'm pretty confused, but I...
7: Listen to him, Donnie.
5: And I'm afraid, really, really afraid. Really afraid, but I think you're the fucking Antichrist.
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Dear Miss Ross, I have finally worked up enough courage to write you. You do not know me, but who I am does not matter. If there is such a thing as a soul, which is the basis of all life, then you are my soul. And your life is my life. This is the first letter of what I hope will be an everlasting correspondence. Your greatest fan, Douglas Breen.

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3: This is a news bulletin from the WGBS Radio Newsroom. A tape-recorded press release has just been delivered to this station, as well as several others in the city, from an unidentified group claimed to have kidnapped an experimental nuclear reactor.
4: Oh, man!
3: The terrorists claim it is hidden somewhere in the Wilton district, and that the area should be evacuated immediately.
4: Wilton? What's wrong
3: there? Here is part of the tape we received.

0: authorities that he had already leaked information from the files to several as yet unnamed local journalists. He claims the secret documents contain a safe and effective cure for the plague. The Institute has dismissed his charges as preposterous. Meanwhile, officials continue their search for the stolen files and the escaped Zero Man.
1: We'll have more on this story as it develops.

0: Yo, man, that's your woman over there dancing with that brother.
1: Show live.
2: Just my jacket and my chain, too.
0: Damn, man, that's pretty scandalous.
2: Yeah, man. She ain't nothing but a hoe.
3: If knowledge be the king, then I guess that I'm your boss. But if cash rules everything, then I'm simply lost. Like much of today's dance music, it's lost the one element that really counts. Many have abused it. We're just dancing to a beat. Now here's some music.

0: Yahoo! You're all clear, kid!
1: Hey!
2: What are you, ducking me?
1: No! What are you...
2: Where's my money?
1: I don't have it yet.
2: Oh! My God!

0: and they'd be getting bumped up a notch or two. Tony Soprano's on his way out, and I mean as in forever.
1: Oh my God. He's going to jail?
0: Well, the other forever.
1: Does Junior know?
0: Now listen to me. If you breathe a word of this to anybody, they're gonna be burying me and you right next to Tony Soprano. You understand?
1: Yeah.
0: Okay. Make a decaf. You don't belittle a man like Junior Soprano. He's old school. You don't joke about cunt lapping. And you definitely don't spill your guts out to a fucking shrink about business that isn't yours to talk about.
1: Tony Soprano sees a shrink?
0: You fucking believe that? And to add insult to injury, he was planning on making a move against Junior.
1: His own uncle?
0: Were you this fucking stupid when I married you?
1: Oh, fuck you.
0: No, fuck you. And what are you doing standing there? Make the coffee.
1: Take it easy. Take it easy. It's brewing.

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1: Guilty.
0: Sentence, death. Execution tonight at 6, all net, all channels. Would you like to know more?

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They follow their program. They don't need time off to get drunk and put the boat in water. You do what you're told. Stand over there on the edge of your personal abyss and watch my machines do your job.

0: Hello, Williams here.
1: Yeah.
0: Hello, Mr. Williams. I call you to tell one important thing.
1: Important thing?
0: Yes, tell it now. Sorry, I won't disclose my name and address to you. It's your wish. Now, tell me the matter, mister. I need some money. Immediately.
1: Money?
0: This is not a bank. I know. I'm fully aware of my demand. What is the motive behind this demand? Necessity. Necessity for money. I'm not supplying money for necessities. So, you are not prepared to give money.
1: Yes,
0: I'm not. I realize that. But it is because you don't have money or else. Bloody.
2: Hello? Hello? Hello?
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